0: fresh hit. 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Sonny Federa, Libby Anchor here on Nova, where we are sending you to.
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0: 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Roberta, are you a Noah Kahn fan?
4: Well, my daughter is a very big Noah Kahn fan, so I'm calling on behalf of her because she's a teacher in Cunnamulla, and her name's Sophie, and she just loves him to death. So that would be amazing if we could go on a trip together.
0: That would be so nice, a mother-daughter trip. I love how parents are always calling on behalf of their kids, even

0: quirky little soul here for us. Yeah. You're listening to the Chrissy Swan Show on Nova. Now, I bet she's not trying to offload her sofa on Facebook Marketplace. And a six-year-old sofa or 11? Six. Six-year-old sofa, still wants $6,000 for it, does Sarah the influencer. People are saying, you're dreaming.
1: That's just not the kind of figures you see on Facebook Marketplace.
0: It just isn't. I think what you've got to understand about Facebook Marketplace is this. It's generally, I mean, there are people that turn it into a business.

0: There she is. Kate, that I made you love me, Ariana Grande. It is Fitzy Whipper. Kate Ritchie is here. Thanks to Chemist Warehouse on this Monday afternoon as we drive you home, Kate Ritchie.
1: I do not support this kind of behaviour.
0: Here we go.
1: Whatsoever. And I think it comes from a place of me just being so worried all the time about doing the right thing. I'm not saying I do the right thing all the time, but I worry about getting in trouble.
2: Okay. Well, I ran for the first 50 metres not knowing I didn't have my pants on, but I didn't think that anyone saw it.
0: That's fine.
1: I know. Well, when you're unaware, you can get away with things.
0: You just forgot to put your pants on.
1: And some people do claim to be unaware of leaving establishments without paying for things.
0: I can have
1: 13, 24, 10, if you want to dob yourself in. Have you left without paying?
0: Tactically, yes.
1: I don't want you to be proud of it because it's nothing to be proud of, but you can get involved.
2: Can I just turn it around here? The other day we had a cafe who got in contact with us saying that we overcharged you and we put the money back onto your credit card.
0: Legend.
2: How good is that?
0: That's Australian, isn't it?
2: Boy in Blue up at Portland South.
1: Yeah,
2: they did very... Yeah, sorry, we overcharged.

0: is from the giant. That is Vance Joy on the Oz Music Show at Nova. 6'3", the tallest Australian musician alongside Rule, who is also 6'3". We are just 5'3" girls, very short, but we have a lot to offer tonight.
1: Me into your 5'3" height.
0: How old,

0: it's Amy Shark.
1: It's Vance Joy.
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0: I sing it and Maddie plays it. On Nova.
3: Somebody wake me, I'm just dreaming, right? Quit calling me baby, you've lost every right.

0: and Sean. Nova.
1: Seabass is in the house, Australia's greatest ever netball. When we were talking to Emma Friedman this morning, because the Comm Games are on, and I know the netballers flew out a couple of days ago. Tell us about your memories of being involved in the Comm Games.
2: Comm Games is our Olympics,
3: because
2: don't get an Olympic Games. And going to Glasgow, I'm so jealous because we've had such great memories there. 2014, we won gold against New Zealand, absolutely pumped them in the match, which never happens. It's normally one or two goals.
3: Right, it's a famously very close rivalry. Yeah.
2: And Glasgow is beautiful. The people are so lovely. You can go around walking and get a coffee. It's a little bit different for them this year. Instead of being in a village, they're all in kind of separate hotels. So there will be an Australian hotel, which I think kind of takes the shine off the experience a little bit, because part of the fun is you go to the dining hall and they have every cuisine in the world there because everyone needs to be kept happy and you get to mix and mingle with the other countries. But it'll still be fun. It'll be fun.
1: Who did you get to mingle with?
2: Oh, well, like Usain Bolt was there the year that I was in Glasgow. We were on Bolt Watch constantly. Like, you'll just see people and you'll do double takes, like, because you'll be like, I know that person. And then you, like, look on social media and be like,
3: okay.
2: And, like, royals always pop down and things like that. And it is just an awesome experience to be a part of.
1: After you won gold, tell us about celebrations.
2: Well,
1: are you allowed to go out and go for it?
2: We had a hotel which was like the Australian hub, and that's where you went back to with your family and friends and had drinks and things like that. So we all went back there as a team, because netball is generally the last

0: Pretty self-aware here this morning on Nova 96.9, 19 to 6. Sarah Harrison, Jermaine's here as well. I caught him eating eggs on the balcony before.
1: I was having a nice view of Sydney while
0: I
1: eating
0: actually
1: my
0: liked
1: breakfast.
0: The shot that you used on the screen behind us before, the Harbour Bridge,
1: as opposed to
0: the Anzac Bridge.
1: Yeah, that was from a live stream. I'll figure out a way to.
2: You know what they say? It's always darkest before dawn.
1: You have all the sayings in the world. I'm just enjoying eggs. And, yeah, exactly.
0: Oh, one more time from Barnaby.
3: Sit down! Sorry. It's a dog.